0: Det her er P8.
1: And welcome to the Pied Piper. We have a selection of songs picked out for you, ladies and gentlemen. Some you've already heard. I'd like to do this song for all the lovers. We have lovers lined up wall to wall in here tonight. Yeah. I do most of my love songs for the lovers because I love to love. And I believe love makes the world go around. So for those of you who agree, I give him all my love. That's all I do. 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

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She said, come back, daddy, come back. 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

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Lady is not a jockey, but she taught me how to ride. 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Get it once in the middle and then from side to side. You can always get back.

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Sometimes we don't know just what to do when adversity takes over. And I have advice for all of us. 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And it sounds like what you're supposed to say when you have that kind of problem. It's called Mercy. 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

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That ain't no bad stone, you know. That's good enough for me. And when it comes to things like, well, charge accounts, to me, that's utterly rash. 'Cause I don't like to trouble my escorts with no signatures on the checks and money orders, endorsements, all that business. Just let them buy that merchandise for cash. 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

0: 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They're good enough for me. You know the trouble with women nowadays? They're selfish. 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They want mink coats, sable coats. That's on the mercenary side. 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Something like an insurance policy or something earthy from the soil. 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I'm not particular where I live. The housing shortage, what it is, that'll be good enough for me. 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You know why they do that? They think they're being very bright, but not I. No, I always say to myself, Pearl, be a lady, be a lady. That's why I come home every night. Well, that is except Saturday, Sunday, Monday, sometimes a little late getting in on Tuesday, Wednesday, and Thursday. But when I spend a weekend in the country, I don't flirt like some gals that you see. I just mingle with the orchestra leader, the character that owns the joint. This ain't such a bad spot here. That's good enough for me. Why be greedy? Why be greedy? That's what I say, why be greedy?
1: Pearl Bailey, that's good enough for me. Terry Callier, han var en af de der musikere, som gjorde Chicago-soulen virkelig svær at sætte i bås. 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

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I love you in a place where there's no space or time. Girl, I love you for my life.

me precious secrets, withholding nothing. You came out in front and I was hiding. Now I'm so much better, and if my words don't come together, listen to this melody.